some pass plus rusty thumbtack. You can't cease to covering you the reason why I care in the first place. I base my case in my experience. A world without you is scenario's worst case. I don't

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0: Your mind speaks in rhythmic messages and always on beat. You're my thirst and hunger for life from which I'm always gonna eat. It's like summer breezes, you and me in your shirt top sleeveless.
1: I like that.
0: And give me those eyes and more like saying, boy, you need this.
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I said, hey honey.

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Tvoji omiljeni stari hitovi. 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
1: On a warm summer's evening, on a train bound for nowhere, I met up with a gambler. We were both too tired to sleep, so